0: test your musical knowledge with Alice's Rock Trivia in minutes. And more music now.
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It's just you and the greatest classic rock all night long. On Rock 107.

had the threads. Every girl crazy about a shirt as me. And knew how to shred. Northeast PA's best classic rock is on Rock 107.

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1: 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From area code 484, we got our roommate high for the first time. He went to his room alone and watched Malcolm in the Middle for 3 hours. From area code 203, just woke up. My philosophy paper is a play, and my paper for musical theater is about physics. That's some gank stuff you sold me.
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1: 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From the 504, I wish I could Google things to eat in my fridge so I wouldn't have to go downstairs and be disappointed. From the 303, your excuse for not making us mac and cheese was you couldn't find 6 cups of water.
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0: one of the few AC/DC songs that doesn't end cold with a bum, bum. Instead, it fades out. Back in Black, a great song, title track to that album from 1980. 4 minutes after 7, it is 71 degrees, 87 for the high today at Northeast PA's Classic Rock. Kids make the best thank you cards. Okay, I mean, adults, they try to find the perfect words, and they, you know, they say, oh, I got to get everything right. Kids just grab every color crayon they own, draw a heart the size of Delaware, and they tell you, like, what they thought. That's what's amazing.
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0: I know I am. Now, Kate, a couple weeks ago, I visited kids at the Riverside School District's CSBBH program. We talked about radio. They asked me some questions, and then we all sat down for a little individual interview.

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1: 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From area code 484, we got our roommate high for the first time. 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From area code 203, just woke up. My philosophy paper is a play, and my paper for musical theater is about physics. 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

0: plan for this weekend. Hopefully, no rain. Northeast PA's Classic Rock, Rock 107 and Blind Melon on the 90s weekend. And we got tickets for Goo Goo Dolls. 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We're going to check in with him.
1: Yeah, brother, let me tell you, no rain is a lie right now on Montage Mountain, but we are looking at the weather forecast, and it does look like within a half hour or so, the rain should be stopping. We're hoping, either way, by 7 o'clock or so tonight, we're going to be inside under the tent looking for Billy Idol and Devo to be taking over everything. 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Ain't like the old days when I was a kid. What do you think? We had paper tickets? Yeah, we don't have them anymore. Stop on by. Say hi to the Rock 107 tent. If you are braving the elements, we have a limited number of rain ponchos that we could hook you up with. I see a couple gentlemen right here. That come on over, sir. Grab a poncho, my man. That's what we're here for, trying to make your lives just a little bit better. That's how we do here at Rock 107. Come up, say hi, come to the show, brave the rain. It's going to end pretty soon. It's Prospector broadcast live from Pavilion at Montage Mountain on Rock 107.
2: Still a few 81 delays. 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Watch out here and there, southbound 81. There's a disabled vehicle. It's around the airport exit. Slow from Davis Street on down. Northbound on 81. Slow between Davis and River Streets. 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
2: I bet you expect Motley Crue or Rat or Cinderella when I set up this 80s segment, but no. The Clash also broke through then, and they're pretty much the opposite of those metal bands. They're sort of a street London band. Street punk, I would say. Okay, put on your bondage pants, spike up your hair, and all aboard this train in vain.

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